Kiss 102.7. All right, a few more songs. I'm going to fire up Zoom so we can chat with Grammy-nominated singer-songwriter Robin Thicke. Mario and Courtney Lopez here. Got to talk about The Masked Singer as well. And his new role on Celebrity Name That Tune. Back to get into all that and more with Robin Zooms In next.

this weekend at Kiss1027FM.com. It is an amazing bucket list cruise for two. We're going to have a bonus day on Monday. I go for a winner every hour. Enter this weekend for that cruise for two to Alaska. 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

0: 80s to now, we're on Kiss 102.7. What's up, y'all? Mario Lopez joining me right now. Grammy-nominated singer and songwriter, my man, Robin Thicke. How you doing, Robin?
1: Woo! What up, Rio?
0: Yo, how you, baby? Always good to see you, brother. Always good to see you. And we talked about this because we kick it and we catch up all the time. But I was excited to hear that you are joining Celebrity Name That Tune on Fox as the new band leader for the show. Essentially playing the tunes live with your band, right?
1: Yeah, I mean, it's very short. You do like 15, 30 seconds, you know what I mean?
0: Little snippets.
1: Yeah, little snippet jams. But it's fun for me because I get to sing 30 seconds of Ray Charles, or I'll sing 30 seconds of Frank Sinatra or the Beatles. And, you know, so for me, these are like my favorite artists, or Stevie Wonder, you know, growing up. So it's fun to be able to sing a little piece here and there.
0: And who are some of the celebrities we're going to be seeing on the show?
1: Well, our first premiere episode, September 21st on Fox on Monday, is Ice-T and Tony Hawk.
0: Well, that's an eclectic pairing.
1: So that's a pretty fun combo. Yeah, they actually, we had a blast with them. That's why it's the first episode, because they both had a blast. It was a lot of fun.
0: Nice, man. All right, hang tight, quick break, then we're going to come back with some more Robin Thicke.
2: 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On with Mario Lopez.
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0: Hey, what are we doing about Black Week this year?
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1: Getting back to Robin Thicke, who's hanging out on Zoom. Ariel Lopez here, talking celebrity name that tune. And Robin, how do you think you do on that show as a contestant?
2: I would do very badly. And the reason is,
1: really?
2: Is because...
1: Oh, it's our era. We discussed this.
2: We talked about this because I know all the songs, but I don't know the actual name of the song. I don't know the exact titles.
1: Correct.
2: You know? So I would get them wrong. A lot of times people from my generation, they know the song, they sing the chorus, and then they say the wrong title.
1: You're exactly right. No, you know, and I'm of that, we're in the same generation, and you're exactly right. We play a lot of Name That Tune here in the show, and my wife, who's a younger generation, because she's used to seeing the names with on the video.
3: Significantly younger.
1: Yeah.
2: On your phone. On your phone.
1: Exactly.
2: The album cover shows up, the name of the artist, and the title of the song shows up. Where back in the day, we were at AM, FM radios.
1: Right,
2: you know?
1: Right. And you kind of know the chorus, but you don't know exactly.
2: It took four songs before the voice came back in. That was...
1: Yeah, exactly.
2: Dolly Button.
1: Oh, damn. Old school. The good old days right there. All right, hang tight. We're going to come back with some more Robin next. Rah, rah.

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1: I'm Mario Lopez. Got Robin Thicke hanging out on Zoom. And you're, of course, a judge on The Masked Singer as well. Renewed for a 15th season, man. That's awesome. Bro, when they pitch you this crazy premise.
2: Love that singer.
1: Yeah. But you must have said, oh, that's kind of wild. Maybe it'll last, you know, half a season or so, right?
2: Well, you know, it was one of those ideas where it was so far-fetched, it's like, you know, it's hit or miss. And right. I remember, but I saw Ryan Reynolds right when I got the call a few days earlier. I had seen Ryan Reynolds promoting Deadpool 2, and he was on the Korean version of The Masked Singer, and he was singing Tomorrow, dressed as a unicorn. And I was like, this is so outrageous. And, you know, America, we love our celebrities.
1: Yeah.
2: So I was like, celebrities dressed in crazy costumes, singing with people trying to guess who they are. This could work. And then when we did the final episode and T-Pain was unmasked and none of us guessed him.
1: Yeah.
2: And we had street credibility with T-Pain. We had the genius of the show where none of us even got it right. And I was like, you know what? I went home and I was like, I think this show could be a big hit. We're all blessed to be a part of it.
1: No, it's a hell of a run. Congratulations. I remember that episode too with T-Pain. Because, you know, he does all the auto-tune, but he could sing.
2: He can really sing. Man, he can sing. That's why it was such a surprise. And it was kismet.

0: 80s to now are on Kiss 102.7. Been talking celebrity name that tune in the Masked Singer with Robin Thicke this hour. Mario Lopez here. And as far as music, I remember last we spoke too, you were working on some new stuff coming out, right?
1: Yeah, I mean, I'm always working on music. You know, I have a new album I'm sitting on but that I still think needs a couple more records. But, you know, I've actually just hit this kind of groove recently, especially with the kids going back to school, where I'm really just enjoying relaxing days. You know, I'm consulting on some things. I have a couple other businesses I'm getting off the ground. And I'm just not clamoring to be in the studio every day for the first time in my life.
0: It's right. I mean, you've got a great catalog and I've got a lot of other stuff going on. Good for you, man. Take your time.
1: Right. Yeah, there. I'm happy right now. I'm content. Nice. With life for one of the first times ever. I should say semi content.
0: Yeah, no, I get it. All right, Robin, hang tight. Quick break, and we're gonna come back and wrap it up.
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0: KS 1027, the 80s to now. I'm Mario Courtney Lopez. Got some September 18th birthdays to shout out shortly. Hang tight for those. In the meantime, any obscure holidays to celebrate today, honey?
1: Yes. It is National Cheeseburger Day.
0: I haven't had a cheeseburger in a while.
1: Me neither.
0: And when you have, well, yeah, you haven't had one because
1: 7 years.
0: We should change. We should change your whole vegetarian approach. That should be your New Year's resolution.
1: I don't know why you continue to try and change me.
0: Because you used to eat meat when I met you, and now you don't. So I feel just you need more protein. Have we talked about the day?
1: No, you've gone on one of your tangents.
0: Okay, what's the day?
1: National Cheeseburger Day.
0: Oh, you did mention it.
2: Yeah, but you didn't really like get into it other than just trying to change her dietary
0: desires. Well, my point was, when you haven't had a cheeseburger in a while and you suddenly bite into one, oh,
2: that's so good.
0: Good. They're so good. Yes.
1: I believe you.
0: All right, celebrity birthdays coming up, but first, more music.

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1: All right, Mario Lopez here, quickly celebrating some August 21st birthdays. And as always, Frazier's going to shout him out, and we're going to try to guess the ages. Who do we got?
2: Alex Warren. He's ordinary.
3: You took it from me.
2: Sorry. Too slow.
1: Ordinarily, I would say he's in his 30s, but I think he's a youngster. I'm going to go 28.
3: I think there was a warrant out for his arrest at one time, and he is 35.
2: 26.
3: Yeah, he's young. See, never mind.
1: I told you.
2: Patrick Schwarzenegger, Arnold's son, actor.
1: He too is a youngster. I'm going to say he's 26.
3: 27.
2: 32.
1: Oh, a little older.
2: Okay. Jason Sudeikis, Ted Lasso.
3: Jason is lassoing his way into, after he gets the horse. No horsing around, I say.
0: It's a soccer show.
3: 48. Is it?
1: Sudeikis is not 48. Sudeikis is coming in at 51.
2: 51's correct.
1: Hey, look at that.
2: He's a rapper from Triple X State of the Union, a movie he appeared in, Exhibit.
1: Exhibit. Also, Pimp My Ride.
2: Yep.
1: Exhibit. My guys, I'm going to say he's in the fifth level, 50.
3: He's exhibiting some senior behavior. Wow. So I'm going to say 60.
2: 52.
3: Oh.
2: 52. James Marsden. You see at the gym occasionally?
1: James Marsden. I believe we're the same age. I think he's 53.
2: 53 is correct.
1: Yeah.
3: That's not fair.
2: Lance Armstrong. whoever wrote this describes him as a cheater. He's also a Tour de France winner and champion.
3: Isn't like that where he cheated?
2: No, I think he cheated on Sheryl Crow.
1: No.
3: He did steroids.
2: He cheated on both, actually.
1: Oh, did he? Well, I don't know about the Sheryl Crow thing.
2: I think.
1: To quote Lance Armstrong, he's like, it's all the same playing field, just not the one you think it is.
2: Right.
1: So in other words, everyone was doing it.
2: Everyone's sure, doing it, yeah.
3: He just got caught. Lance is strong at 58.
1: 56.
2: 55.
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1: How Selena Gomez and Benny Blanco plan to celebrate their first wedding anniversary.
0: Oh, it's already been a year, huh? Okay.
1: Time flies when you're dirty. Speaking of weddings, why Emma Roberts has no regrets about her weird wedding dress?
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1: Yeah.
2: What is it? Why is it weird?
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1: And Ed Sheeran speaks out after Macklemore is removed from his Loop tour.
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1: Time to talk a little must-see movies. You're on with Mario Courtney Lopez. Cordo, quickly breaking down what's new in theaters. And this weekend.
2: Something you are, Resident Evil. Austin Abrams and Callie Reese as a medical courier finds himself in a desperate fight for survival against bloodthirsty mutated creatures.
1: Ooh, courier's got his hands full there.
2: The Weight, Ethan Hawke, Russell Crowe, Julia Jones. Oh. Imprisoned in a labor camp run by an unscrupulous overseer, a man becomes entangled in a perilous gold smuggling scheme in his pursuit to regain custody of his daughter.
1: Oh, that's a lot going on right there.
3: That feels heavy.
2: I swear.
1: Hence the weight.
3: Yes.
2: You guys just put words in there just to see if I can.
3: I did not write this description.
2: Shaun the Sheep, the Beast of Mossy Bottom. It's animated with Justin Fletcher. On Halloween Eve at Mossy Bottom Farm, excitement turns to dismay when the clumsy farmer ruins the pumpkin patch. Shaun tries fixing it with science experiments, but things go wrong when a wild beast appears in the woods.
1: Kids will like that.
2: And Tiny Fugitives. Johnny Knoxville. A reckless group of 12-year-olds set out on a mission to spend the rest of their lives at sleepaway camp. They just have to get past Bob, the camp's deranged, relentless 50-year-old lifer counselor.
1: Johnny Knoxville is someone else I see at the boxing gym all the time.
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28: Next. Hey, Alfie. What can I get for you?
29: Hey, Nora. Just a nice latte, please. How was your weekend?
28: Not bad, thanks. Mainly working here. You?
29: Me? Well, I was battling gods in the afterlife realm, and after lunch, I fought mercenaries. Ooh, could I get oat milk with that latte, please?
28: Yeah, of course.
29: 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So a pretty chill weekend. Oh, and I'll grab an almond croissant, too.
28: Wait, what? 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

0: 80s to now, we're on KISS 102.7. Still so much to get to as we power through our final hour. Mario and Courtney Lopez here, going to honor the comment of the week in about 35 minutes or so. So hang tight for that.
1: Yes, and in the meantime, more music. And have you ever thought your partner might not be as smart as you thought? Hilarious new social
0: media. I know you haven't thought that.
1: New hilarious new social media thread going viral. And we're back to break it down next. Oh, Lord.

0: that fantasy. KISS 1027, the 80s to now. So, you ever think your significant other might be a few sandwiches short of a picnic? You're on with Mario and Courtney Lopez. If you've ever gotten the impression that maybe your significant other isn't really all that smart, a social media thread has gone viral and has people laughing about the moment they realize their significant other might be kind of dumb. The discussion started when a thread user asked people to share the exact moment they knew their partner was, quote, a certified idiot. Well, that's not very nice. Thousands responded with funny and often bewildering stories. Like what, honey?
1: Well, notice he. They're all he.
2: Was that because you picked them out?
1: No. He didn't know the difference between 12.05 a.m. and 12.05 p.m. flight, and then he had to buy another ticket.
0: That's pretty bad. Yeah.
1: I mean, that could also just be a mistake.
0: Well, it is a mistake.
2: It could be, you just overlook that.
1: Like you just
2: but when you're booking
1: it.
2: Flights, like, you kind of need to pay attention to details.
0: You
2: got to
0: be on top of that, Rose.
1: This one. He got food poisoning from Chili's and then then ate the leftovers.
0: Okay, that there's no excuse for that.
2: To be fair, it could have tasted very good.
1: He says, I need to decompose instead of saying decompress.
0: Maybe he's dead.
2: He's dead inside.
0: He just wants to decompose.
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1: Y'all, Mauro, Courtney Lopez, almost time to head home for the night, but not before we honor our comment of the week. 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
0: Are
2: Christmas.
0: We?
2: Yes. We're going to Big Bear. I thought that's what you wanted to do.
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2: No, yeah. we're going to be in the snow. Mario and Courtney Lopez here. It's basically 14 weekends to plan, shop, decorate, bake, and get the ho-ho going. Or the ho-ho-hoing. Anxiety Center says it's a lot of pressure, but for a less stressful holiday, early planning is key.
0: I'm all about the early planning. I don't see anything wrong with shopping early, putting gifts away, although when I do that, I have to put a post-it on who it's for, because when I do shop too much in advance, then I forget.
2: I like, too, that as soon as Halloween's over, come November 1st,

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1: Wrapping up with Robin Thicke, who's on Zoom. You're on with Mario Lopez, and I know you got your hands full. How many kids you got? Four?
2: I have four. I have three younger ones that were 8, 7, and about to turn 6. We had three in 3 years.
1: Bro.
2: And then my son, Julian, who's an amazing songwriter and guitar player now, and he's really become a poet this last year, and his songs are just beautiful. So I'm very excited for him and his art also.
1: That's awesome. So he takes after mom.
2: He takes after mom for sure.
1: Bro, wait a minute. 3 in 3 years is wild, bro.
2: We had babies in 2018, 2019, and 2020.
1: Dang!
2: And we had Masked Singer seasons the same years. Woo!
1: Hey, those are good years. Hey, well, it is always great to catch up with you. Congratulations on everything. And listen, be sure to catch Robin as the new band leader for season 6 of Celebrity Name That Tune, premiering September 21st on Fox.
2: Yes, and we're taking over Mondays. And also, Mario, I got to say, I love you, brother. Congratulations on 1,300 episodes.
1: Thank you. Thank you. I appreciate it.
2: That's just incredible. What a milestone, and God love you.
1: I appreciate you, brother. Love you too, man. Hope to see you
2: soon. All right, love to the family, and I'll see you soon.
1: Take care. Bye,
2: okay,
1: brother.
2: Okay, real. Bye.

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0: 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All right, that's it. Big thanks to Robin Thicke for checking in with us on Mario.com for my full chat with him. 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
1: Jonathan Bennett is set to join us. All that and more on Monday. Until then, it is Mario and Courtney Lopez saying, Lainey.

0: Kiss 102.7. Michelle's on the phone. Michelle, what's up?
1: Oh, Teresa, you're just the best. Honestly, your spirit just really comes through loud and clear, and it's great.
0: Oh, wow. Did somebody pay you to say that? No, seriously, thank you so much. 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

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We're going to have a bonus day on Monday. I go for a winner every hour. Enter this weekend for that cruise for two to Alaska. 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

0: 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Angela, I understand you got called in on your day off today. Oh, no.
1: Please help me and play Ed Sheeran. It would make me feel so much better.
0: You've got it. Here he is. Hang in there.
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0: 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Loving all these songs you guys are asking us to play. Hey, Angela, you're going to keep listening all night long, right?
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0: 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Hey, Betty, thanks for listening. What's up?
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0: Oh, you're so sweet. What do you do for a living?
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0: See, I told you you were sweet. Thank you for all you do, Betty.

0: 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The great songs just keep coming and coming. What do you think?
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1: 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I love it.
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0: 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We're talking with Kim. What do you do for a living?
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0: 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We all could use it. 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
0: 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Thank you. 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
2: 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I love everything about it.
1: Oh, man. You know what? That is music to my ears. Thank you.

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0: Wow. 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

0: Kiss 1027. I know, I'm a grown-up, but I still like to play video games. 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
1: Oh, man, they're fun to watch.
0: That's okay. I know I do a lot of that, too.
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1: Central PA's Kiss 102.7. You know, I've been doing some inventory of things that I have around the house. I have way too many rubber stamps. I'll never use all of them. Hey, Nick, how about you? What do you have a lot of?
2: I have too many projects that I want to do but haven't tackled yet, and I don't care.
1: Oh, yeah.
2: Because it gives me something to plan and look forward to having the time to do.
1: See, I like that. You turned what could have been a negative into a positive.

0: 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Hey, Lori, here is your song request finally. Sorry it took so long.
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1: Well, Lady A announcing the return of their holiday This Winter's Night Tour kicks off December 10th in Northfield, Ohio. 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

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Coming up next, we're going to talk some 80s memories. 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

0: 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We are Penn State Nittany Lion football countdown. 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It is Saturday morning, Crispin Show. Hard to believe, couple of days before fall rolls in Tuesday. And, yeah, it is September 19th. Penn State goes for 3-0. They're ranked 14th in the nation. They take on the Bulls of Buffalo. Rod thought they're playing the Buffalo Bills.
1: I thought they're playing the Bills.
0: No, that's the NFL.
1: I didn't know there were Bulls.
0: No, they're the Bulls of the University of Buffalo today. And right here, 40 years of Penn State football here on Kiss FM. And looks like weather authority update for central PA. Mix of clouds and sun. About 71 degrees cooler and comfortable for football today. Later on tonight, looks like some rain after midnight tonight, down to 61. And rain could be heavy at times tomorrow in about 70 here in central PA. All right, Saturday morning Crispin Show on KISS 102.7.

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0: 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And enter to win. 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Bonus Monday coming. 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You may be one of those first people qualified starting Monday. Also, we'll do a bonus day. I'll hit the touchstones. And we've got an amazing cruise for two that's coming up to Alaska. And it's coming Monday on KISS 102.7 80s to now. 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An amazing bucket list trip to Alaska. And AAA Travel sets it up. And by the way, we're going to be dropping in solid gold nuggets for over 40 years of big hits here on KISS FM. And when you hear it, coming out of it will be the cruise key word. 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When you win, you get qualified with dinner at BJ's M Street Tavern and Oyster Bar, a Central PA classic, Sealands Grove, PA. 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

0: 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Are you doing a contest? Because Penn State's coming up. You got Rocket Man tickets. The phones are lit up.
1: Now, don't. I'm not doing the contest. I have not played the Elton John song. Penn State coming up.
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2: Sandy Wiesemann, what number am I?
1: I'm not doing a contest.
2: Oh, my God.
1: I'm not.
2: I'm trying to get friends for those Rocket Man tickets. I love Elton John. Nobody is a bigger fan than Elton John.
1: I'm sure.
2: And I want those Rocket Man tickets.
1: Don't be picking the phone up. Sandy Wiesemann, I knew it was her. So you're instigating this whole thing.
2: I'm telling you right. I have lost a tremendous amount of weight.
1: I know.
2: I'm so tired of you.
1: I know
2: First
1: you are.
2: First of all, I know you've got Penn State tickets somewhere down at that station.
1: We have no Penn State tickets. We've got tickets for the Ultimate Tailgate winners, 5 each for the winners at 1. They're going to the Purdue game. That's at Halloween.
2: You guys have been doing Penn State for years.
1: I know
2: you've got some.
1: Right,
2: you're holding them back. Oh, my God. I got to be honest with you.
1: What's your story?
2: I am missing that Joe guy. Where's he going to be?
1: You're missing.
2: He's all over the region. He's normally down in the coal region,
1: and
2: I will drive all the way to Chipotle.
1: I'm not sure where he's.
2: Like that.
1: I'm not sure just where he's.
2: Just to play the Drapster game and take a look at him.
1: All right.
2: Oh,
1: listen.
2: My God.
1: All
2: he's
1: right.
2: a tall drink of water. He is gorgeous.
1: All right. Sandy, listen, we have Rocket Man tickets coming up, but you've got to be the correct caller. I didn't do it yet.
2: Listen to me.
1: Yeah, what?
2: I need the Rocket Man tickets. Joe, is there any chance he would be going
1: I don't know.
2: The show?
1: I don't know.
2: If you could work it
1: he
2: out.
1: He is married, first of all.
2: I would sit near him. I realize he's the newlywed. Oh, come on. Stop it.
1: All right.
2: Stop
1: listen,
2: it. You're kidding. If he gets around a woman like me, he's gonna be thinking about things.
1: I don't think so.
2: I'm telling you right now.
1: I don't think so.
2: Listen, I have lost a tremendous amount of
1: weight. You're looking good.
2: I want the Rocket Man tickets.
1: You are.
2: I gotta be honest with you.
1: Yeah.
2: Since I've been going to the Sons of Italy, and I joined the Sons, and I'm dancing like crazy.
1: I heard you're out there partying at the Sons of Italy all the time.
2: It's like a middle-aged senior citizen meat market. Gorgeous men everywhere at the Sons.
1: I got you.
2: I can tell you this. I've been pretty active lately.
1: Oh, you have.
2: Sex after 60.
1: Yeah.
2: It's exciting. Mostly because there's now an element of danger.
1: Danger.
2: One wrong move and somebody's hip makes noise. Then you both stop and ask, was that you or me? Gary, nothing kills the mood quite like discussing whether something would require ice or not.
1: Ice.
2: I lost a tremendous amount of weight.
1: I gotta go.
2: The rocket.

0: Hey, that's Ed Sheeran. Kiss 102.7, 80s to Now Christmas Show, Saturday morning. We've got some weird updates coming up later. Howard Smith will be in. I did not expect a phone call from Al from Newberry. I thought he was playing pickleball in Florida.
1: We got a surprise guest for you that's on the line and got an update.
0: A surprise guest. Kiss FM, good morning. Hello.
2: Hey, Jerry. Hey, I had to call you. It's your buddy Al from Newberry.
0: Al from Newberry.
2: Even though I live down in East End.
0: Wait a minute. Al, you haven't been on the show in about, a year or two? I heard you were in Florida playing pickleball or something.
2: But my mom's, I did until she booted me out.
0: What?
2: Carl's mad at me. She kicked me out of the basement. I got my own place.
0: Wait a minute. So, Al, you're back in town. You got kicked out of your mom's house on Woodland Avenue, and now Carl's not... What's going on? Do you have an update for me?
2: Gary, I thought I'd call you because, I've been eating alone a lot.
0: Yeah.
2: I saw this thing.
0: Yeah.
2: I thought I was the only guy that would make a reservation for one at a restaurant.
0: Reservation for one.
2: But there is a new trend.
0: Yep.
2: 22%, it's up over previous years.
0: Okay.
2: Of people making a reservation at a restaurant.
0: For one.
2: And it's also a popular night now is eating out on a Tuesday.
0: Tuesday?
2: And
0: really?
2: Since I got booted from my mom's basement.
0: Yep.
2: And Carl's mad at me. I get the idea that eating alone in a restaurant is becoming a trend.
0: Wait a minute. So eating out alone is more trendy, and folks are now calling for reservations, and I'd like to make a reservation for one, and it's not that awkward for you, and more, but 22%, it's up over previous years. So you're eating out at restaurants alone.
2: I've got 5 great things about eating alone at a restaurant. you got a moment?
0: So wait a minute. These are, you've got a list of positive things, great things about eating alone at a restaurant, and maybe somebody out there should try it.
2: Pal, huh? It's been a while. I wasn't around because I was playing professional pickleball down in Florida.
0: I remember.
2: Until I got banned, but that's another story.
0: You got banned.
2: Gary,
0: yeah.
2: These are the top 5. Well, I got more than 5. These are the top things about eating at a restaurant alone.
0: All right, so give me a couple of these, Al. Al from Newberry. The trend is eating alone in restaurants and making a reservation for one. These are the top positives about eating alone in a restaurant. Go ahead.
2: Number one, you get no judgmental stares from others at the table when you order a 4th margarita. A lot of times, I'll get a margarita and then I have some more and then I get smashed.
0: You get smashed.
2: I don't mind getting drunk alone.
0: I got you. All
2: number
0: right.
2: Two,
0: yeah.
2: That bloomin' onion is all yours. I mean, I go nuts eating those bloomin' onion things.
0: You don't have to share.
2: Number 3, you skip that awkward moment when it's time to divide the bill. it's always awkward.
0: Yep.
2: Gary, when you're alone, you just pay the bill.
0: Yeah.
2: Here's another one. You feel a true sense of accomplishment when you solve the word search on the placemat by yourself.
0: I see.
2: Another great thing about eating alone at a restaurant.
0: All right, Al, what do you have?
2: Less people to share food with means leftovers for your cat.
0: Oh, you've got
2: I got this new cat.
0: You got
2: Gary.
0: A cat. I
2: That's
0: see.
2: Another deal.
0: Good.
2: Gary,
0: That's...
2: you can also listen in on the other table's conversations a lot easier.
0: Wait. You listen to other people's conversations at other tables?
2: Of course, unless they're married and then expect stone silence. Married couples don't talk to each other.
0: No, they don't. They
2: other
0: don't have
2: people,
0: much to...
2: I like listening into their conversations.
0: All right, what else?
2: Another thing that's good about eating alone in a restaurant.
0: What's that?
2: If you tell your waitress you were blown off by your Tinder date, she may give you sympathy refills for nothing.
0: Okay. I got
2: And Gary.
0: One more.
2: The best thing about eating alone in a restaurant.
0: What's that?
2: You're guaranteed to get lucky after dinner.
0: You're going to get
2: you
0: lucky.
2: You know what I mean, Gary?
0: Hey,
2: Al from Newberry, I'll check back with you, pal.
0: All right.
2: I'm living alone. I got my own place, and I'm available.
0: I see.
2: Any of you ladies want to call and get their numbers for me, if you would.
0: All right.
2: I, I don't mind eating alone.
0: I'll be sure to do that. You cut him off. Al from Newberry, that was a surprise. So he's got his own place. And those are the top signs that making a reservation for one, a trend, it's up. Those are the positive things about eating alone in a restaurant.
3: Gary Christmas in the morning. Kiss 1027.
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0: It's 102.7, 80s to now, warming you up this morning for Penn State Nittany Lion football. That comes up later, 10:30, pregame kicking off at noon, brought to you by Roto-Rooter.
1: They take care of you.
0: 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Pregame kicking off at noon. Buffalo coming in today at Beaver Stadium.
1: We got more coming.
0: It has been a nutty week. I always tell you, if you miss anything during the week, tune in Saturday morning. The gang is all here.
1: Your buddy checked in from Shunt. You got a call coming.
0: It has been a typical Monday. And, you know, Mondays, you would imagine Howard would be checking in from Shunt, PA. Is that for me?
1: 7-2.
0: Hello.
2: Hello, Chris.
0: Yeah, Howard.
2: Hello, Rhonda boy. Hey. Howard Smith setting up here, taking it easy. Chris, why I'm up here taking it easy, Chris?
0: Yeah.
2: I'm sitting here taking it easy in Shunt, Pennsylvania.
0: Howard, you're a little wound up today. What's the latest update? What do you have for
2: Chris,
0: me?
2: Chris, Johnny Dimwitty's at it again.
0: Oh,
2: he come home from school on Friday.
0: Yep.
2: And he had this homework assignment.
0: Yeah.
2: And he was supposed to find out the difference between hypothetically and realistically.
0: Oh, really? Okay.
2: He said, Dad, can you help me? What's the difference? His dad looked at him. He says, you go ask your mom if she'd sleep with the mailman for $1 million.
0: Come on.
2: So he goes. He asked his mom. He came back. He said, Dad.
0: Yeah.
2: He said, yes.
0: Oh, my God.
2: He said, then go upstairs and ask your sister the same question.
0: So he went upstairs and asked his teenage, she's in high school, he goes to Shunk High School. He goes up and asked his sister the same thing. You got to be kidding
2: me. He came back.
0: Yep.
2: And he said, Dad, she said yes.
0: Oh, my God.
2: He said, son, hypothetically, we're millionaires. Realistically, we're living with two loose women. True story, Chris. Another story in school for Johnny Dimwitty, Chris. I'll get back to you, Chris. It's happening up here in Shunk, PA.
0: Thank you, Howard.

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Slightly bleary-eyed. You were up late. You got the gag in here. Coming up, Penn State, Nittany Lion football pregame at 10:30, kick at noon. Buffalo coming in here on KISS 102.7, 80s to now. Right now, here's Whitney.

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0: Stadium. You're heading up right now. And Airtime pregame with Steve and Jack. 10:30 pregame, kicking off at noon here on KISS FM. By the way, we got an update for your buddy, Larry at the plant. Larry weighed in this week about Penn State football, longtime season ticket holder, and how things change as you get older. Larry's standing by this morning. He's standing by. He's on 7-2. Larry, what's going on? What do you...
1: Hey, Larry over here at the plant. Larry Trout Run checking in. Hey, I had to call you because, I've been going to Penn State a lot of years.
0: Yep.
1: And, I'm going to be 60.
0: Yep.
1: And I got to be honest with you.
0: Yep.
1: At Penn State, when you're 60 years old, and we're going up to the Buffalo game, and yes, because I figured out how, after all these years, a Penn State game at Happy Valley can still be fun.
0: Now, I was under the impression that you finally decided not to do it. You were watching at home and celebrating Penn State football there.
1: And I've lived through the days of leaving extra early, avoiding traffic by going the back way to Penn State. My granddad and my dad had a special back way. You were sworn to secrecy about the back way going to Penn State.
0: That's true.
1: Because he and his buddies always claimed their back way was the best way to get in with no line.
0: Yep.
1: You got in first. Of course, you couldn't tell anybody which way you went for fear they would go your back way instead of the other back way to Penn State.
0: Yep, my dad had a back way to Penn State. And, of course, there were people that claimed that they had the best back way to Penn State to avoid all that traffic.
1: And, of course, you didn't get into a line until you were almost there.
0: Yep.
1: And they always protected the back way to Penn State. Tradition to go up to Penn State. A special way.
0: That was part of tradition.
1: Gary, tailgating is the other thing that, of course, I think my granddad may have started up at Penn State long before Joe was a coach.
0: Oh, yeah.
1: They always had that tailgate tradition. They'd always tailgate before it was trendy. And my brother-in-law Dave and me and our group decided, to be honest with you, we had to take a look at it. We decided after all the years, it started to get to be too much money, too much hassle.
0: I get it, because I had Penn State tickets, season tickets. It was under somebody else's name, but I bought two of them. 20-plus years, and I was going to less games and kind of throwing money away, and it got pretty expensive. And I figure if I want to go to a game, I'll go
1: too
0: to a game.
1: Too many steps to climb.
0: Yep.
1: Too many people.
0: I got it.
1: So last year, Gary, I told you, we tailgated every Saturday in the comfort of my own home, or Dave's, or one of the other guys.
0: Yep.
1: We could see better, save money, take in all the festivities in front of our big 80-inch color television, big flat screen.
0: And then you don't have to deal with traffic getting out of there and stuck there for hours. I get that.
1: Gary,
0: totally, yeah.
1: After last season, it sort of felt like we were missing something.
0: Well.
1: So I come up with an ingenious plan. We decided to go back up to Penn State this year because we missed the all that tradition, the atmosphere of the tailgate.
0: I got it.
1: And we came up with a good plan without having to climb all them steps.
0: What plan?
1: Waiting a mad last-minute crowd stuck together with all these other people only to miss the kickoff every week because it takes forever to get in there.
0: Oh, man.
1: Let's face it, the cost of tickets, paying a hell of a lot of money.
0: I've been down that road. Yeah.
1: What we've done.
0: Yeah.
1: What's more valuable than the tickets at Penn State?
0: Parking pass is more valuable.
1: You got it.
0: The
1: parking pass. So we decided it could be expensive, but we're going to go for the most valuable thing you need when you go to Penn State, a good parking pass.
0: Yeah.
1: So we don't have to walk 2 miles to the stadium.
0: So you're going to the games now. Is that...
1: We're going to park right next to the stadium.
0: Yeah.
1: A great parking pass, and to hell with the tickets. Screw the tickets.
0: You're not getting tickets. So
1: we brought our 80-inch TV to the game. We hook it up.
0: Yeah.
1: We tailgate all day. We've got the food, the beer, tailgate with the friends we met over all the years. We got the Penn State atmosphere, and then the best seat in the house.
0: Yep.
1: We sat down and watched the game in the parking lot, and we tailgate for the rest of the day.
0: The
1: 50-yard line seats.
0: Yeah.
1: We can hear the roar of the crowd.
0: So you were missing the tailgating, the atmosphere of being at a Penn State game without having to buy the tickets. So you bought the parking pass, and you're taking it all in and then watching the game on your big screen TV.
1: But we sit outside the stadium all day and watch a game on our big 80-inch television.
0: Yep.
1: With all the color and excitement of Penn State tailgate party.
0: That's a good idea.
1: And Gary, if there's a game that I need to see when they finally get that damn stadium done.
0: I got you.
1: I'll bite the bullet on a lot of money to get best seats at a game one of these days.
0: All right.
1: Right now, we tailgate outside, we eat, we drink, we have fun, and we watch it in the parking lot on our big screen TV.
0: That's not a bad idea.
1: The best of Penn State. Gary, remember, you can still do the tailgate experience, but the most valuable thing you need is a good parking pass and an 80-inch TV.
0: I got it.
1: We are Penn State.
0: Thank you, Larry.

0: Well, there they are, Bengals. Kiss 102.7 80s to now walk like an Egyptian. A lot of big games in college football. Penn State, Buffalo coming down at noon, kicking off. And, of course, 10:30 pregame on Kiss FM. Tonight, going to be wild at Mississippi. Ole Miss as Lane Kiffin comes back to Oxford, Mississippi tonight. Of course, they don't like him very much there. Remember, he left to LSU. That'll be a big game tonight. There are some big games. College football left this time of the year. It is weekend number 3. And you've got an update. We got more coming, pal. Big games in college football. And on Saturday, the losingest team in college football history, they're going to try to end an improbable 285-game losing streak as they host the heavily favored, top-ranked Chipmunks at Chippewa State tomorrow at home in East Waco, East Waco State University. And standing by, guy's been on our show for many, many years, head coach Ray Horn. And I see, Coach, it's kind of a great honor for you, and I'm seeing that you are now a member of a big Hall of Fame. Apparently, I would say it might be the College Football Hall of Fame. And congratulations, Coach. Can you hear me, Coach?
1: Thank you, Chris. Go Toach! Go Toach! And Chris, we're fired up. There's an upset brewing here in Waco. I can feel it. I can smell it. Our kids are fired up, Chris.
0: Coach, congratulations on the College Football Hall of Fame selection. I was surprised to hear that.
1: Chris, the only difference is it was not the College Football Hall of Fame.
0: Yeah.
1: I am now a member of the RV Hall of Fame in Elkhart, Indiana. I was stunned by being chosen. It's a great honor.
0: The RV Hall of Fame.
1: The Recreational Vehicle Hall of Fame. I'm thrilled. We like our RV and we vacation in our RV and we love it. But hey,
0: yeah.
1: Yeah, I appreciate
0: it. Congratulations.
1: Let's talk about our kids, though. They work really hard this week as we get ready to play the number one team in the country.
0: Are you feeling pressure? You're a 70-point underdog. They're number one in America.
1: Chris, I think the pressure is all on them.
0: Yeah.
1: They've got to play at our place in a very hostile environment at Horned Toad Stadium.
0: Yep.
1: We're ready, Chris.
0: All right.
1: Bring on Alvin and the Chipmunks. Bring them on.
0: Alvin and the Chipmunks? What are you talking about?
1: Alvin is the Chipmunks' quarterback of Chippewa State.
0: Alvin, Coach. Really? Alvin?
1: His full name is Abdullah Alvin.
0: Abdullah.
1: He's a multi-talented, multi-threat QB. He missed part of last season recovering, you might remember, from a gunshot wound. But he's going to be ready, Chris.
0: Alvin and the Chipmunks, Coach. Unbelievable.
1: Chris, what scares me most is the giant chipmunk mascot they've got. Scary creature, great big buck teeth.
0: Got to be
1: 6'5". Last year we played out there.
0: Yep.
1: And this thing run onto the field during our warm-ups and scared the hell out of our kids. Got us unhinged, got into our heads.
0: I see.
1: Before kickoff, we were never the same. And I thought it was Bush League doing something like that. Bush League sending that big, scary mascot out scaring our kids.
0: All right, Coach, how do you stop Alvin and the Chipmunks on
1: Chris,
0: Saturday?
1: I think the key for us defensively, we got to make Alvin uncomfortable.
0: Yep.
1: And also the Chipmunks.
0: Yep.
1: And we're going to change things up defensively. We got to do a better job of stunting our linebackers. Last week, we stunted the linebackers.
0: Yep.
1: And they kept running into each other. We got to be able to put the pressure on. We got to be more disciplined, Chris, and not overcommit.
0: I
1: told our D-line, you got to stay home.
0: So you don't want to give up. You don't want to give up a big play in a sweep or a big play misdirection or something.
1: No, sir. I just told him, stay the hell home. Don't come to the game. Stay home.
0: Stay home.
1: You're out the next couple weeks.
0: I see.
1: We got new kids we're bringing in to start. They got to be smarter and more physical.
0: All right. Key to pulling the upset of the year. What do you
1: First
0: have to do?
1: Key is our long snapper. Probably best athlete in the team is Kenny Gates.
0: Kenny Gates.
1: A true freshman from Pearland.
0: Best athlete.
1: He needs to play better this week, Chris. He's already snapped 17 balls over the punter's head and put 3 through the end zone. Yeah. And then we're going to unveil potentially the most explosive kid we've ever had here. Little Boy Butoto.
0: Little Boy Butoto.
1: You remember that name. You're hearing it here first.
0: Little Boy.
1: We got him ready. We got him eligible. We got him in the portal.
0: From where?
1: Actually, we got him from Harvard.
0: Harvard.
1: The kid is brilliant.
0: Wow, Harvard. And, Ivy League.
1: We got him the NIL money that he needs to come here and play for us. And this kid wants to be a rocket scientist someday.
0: Little Boy Butoto. How big is Little Boy?
1: Little Boy is 4'6". He's a pygmy tribesman from Papua New Guinea in Southeast Asia.
0: I see.
1: 4'6". He runs a 3.5 40.
0: Wow.
1: He's a blur, Chris.
0: You got
1: and,
0: it.
1: And he's still learning the game. He, last week, he wore the athletic supporter outside his uniform. But, hey,
0: you
1: got him the money he needs.
0: You got him an NIL deal.
1: Where is that apparently from? Apparently, it's some children's clothing line paying him $10 million a year. But we got him. And I told Dalton Street, get the ball to Little Boy. He's a blur.
0: I see.
1: He's going to be a difference maker.
0: All right. He's
1: going to be returning kicks and punts, and we got him in the slot on offense.
0: All right. What is going to be the key this week to pull this win? What we're not going to do
1: is give a fan a chance to coach our football team for a quarter of football.
0: What?
1: We had a guy that won the contest last week, coached us for the third quarter.
0: Yep.
1: And we were down 40 at the half.
0: Yep.
1: The fan came in and coached the team, and we cut the lead to 3 going into the fourth quarter. And I said, get the hell out of here, never again. What are you trying to do, ruin our reputation? Get him out of here.
0: I see.
1: We lost by 45, and I said, that's more like it, Toads. Don't ruin our reputation as the laughing stock of college football. Go, Toads! Go, Toads! We're going to shock the world tomorrow and beat Alvin in the Chipmunks, Chris.
0: All right, Coach, good luck. Losing his coach in all of college football, head coach Ray Horn. The Fighting Horned Toads, East Waco State University. One of the other big games in college football, and if they should lose it, it would be 286 in a row.

0: 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We've got that Alaskan cruise for two starting Monday. Gold Rush to Alaska. 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I'll kick it off with a bonus Monday. Going for a winner every hour. We're going to play a solid gold nugget. One of the great tunes we played over the years. Big hits of 40 years of fun here on Kiss FM. And then that keyword, the cruise keyword follows. Enter to win. I'll also hit the touchstones once or twice and take the correct caller. 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I got a crowd in the building. They're in from Muncie, PA. They spent the night. We've got a bed and breakfast going here. That's a whole other deal. I got a call. Howard Smith checked in.
1: Hello.
2: Hello, Chris.
0: Yeah, Howard.
2: Hello, Rhonda boy. Hey. Howard Smith setting up here, taking it easy. Chris, why we's up here taking it easy? Chris, we're sitting here taking it easy in Chunk, Pennsylvania. Slick Beasley and I are here at the McDonald's in Chunk. We're sitting here having our breakfast.
0: I bet.
2: Overhearing all the gossip in Chunk.
0: Well, of course.
2: Chris,
0: yeah.
2: A lot of crazy stories have happened up in Chunk, PA. In
0: well, what's going
2: last
0: on?
2: Last day or two.
0: What's happening?
2: Matter of fact, an elderly woman called 911 on her cell phone yesterday.
0: Wow. Okay.
2: And she reported her car had been broken into.
0: Oh, my God.
2: Chris.
0: Yeah.
2: She was hysterical.
0: Oh, boy.
2: She explained the situation. The dispatcher said, "You know, hold on, ma'am. Settle down." The woman's screaming and crying. She said, they stole my stereo.
0: Oh, boy.
2: They stole the steering wheel, the brake pedal, even the accelerator.
0: What?
2: The lady at the other end said, "Stay calm, ma'am. An officer is on the way."
0: Oh, thank God.
2: Chris,
0: yeah.
2: A few minutes later, the cop radioed back, "Disregard. She got into the back seat by mistake." Chris, stuff happens up here all the time.
0: I bet.
2: That was Minnie Dimwitty, Chris.
0: Minnie.
2: 89 years old. She's starting to lose it, Chris.
0: I see.
2: She's a little different.
0: All right, what
2: Chris,
0: else? Yeah.
2: And then we had another story, breaking news in Chunk.
0: Yeah.
2: Tough-looking group of hairy bikers riding up here in Chunk.
0: These are hairy bikers.
2: And they seen a girl up here at the bridge.
0: Yeah.
2: Ready to jump.
0: Oh, my God.
2: The leader, big burly guy, got off his bike. He said, "What are you doing?" She says, "I'm going to jump."
0: Oh, boy. Man.
2: He didn't appear to be insensitive.
0: Yeah.
2: He also didn't want to miss an opportunity.
0: So?
2: So he said, "Before you jump, how about you give me a kiss?"
0: Chris, come on.
2: She said, "All right, I'll give you a kiss."
0: Yeah.
2: Chris.
0: Yeah.
2: She kissed him like he's never been kissed before. Long, deep,
0: oh my
2: lingering,
0: God.
2: Passionate kiss.
0: Wow. Man.
2: Stuck her tongue down his throat, Chris. This tough, hairy guy said, "Oh my God, wow. That was the best kiss I've ever had. You're a real talent. You're unbelievable. You could get any guy you want. Why would you want to do this? Why are you trying to end it all?" She said, "My mom and dad don't like me dressing up like a girl." Chris,
0: yeah.
2: Both of the bikers jumped. True story yesterday in Chuck, Pennsylvania. Chris, I'll get back to you. Chris, I'll get back to you.
0: Thank you, Howard.
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0: Got it locked on. Kiss 102, 780s to now. Best of an 80s, 90s weekend. By the way, tonight, Jeff Stevens, 80s show. 7 to midnight tonight, every Saturday night here on Kiss FM. Football coming. Penn State. We are Penn State Nittany Lion football. Airtime pregame. Steve and Jack coming down at 10:30. Kicking off right around noon from Beaver Stadium. Buffalo coming in. They're playing the Buffalo Bills. It's the Bulls of Buffalo. I thought it was the Bills. You're driving me nuts. That's coming down. 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All right, we're going to have some fun. Penn State Nittany Lion football. And it's coming up here on Kiss 102, 780s tonight. Pretty decent day. Mix of sun and clouds. Cooler at 71. Rain tonight after midnight. And then rain heavy at times on Sunday. And what do we say about 70 tomorrow?
1: I got some calls coming.
0: We've got a crew that's in here right now.

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That cruise for two to Alaska, a bucket list, starts Monday. 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You drove me nuts picking up the phone when you're not supposed to. I thought you were running a contest. You got Rocket Man tickets. The phones are lit.

0: Elton John.
1: I'm sure.
0: And I want those Rocket Man tickets.
1: Don't be picking the phone up. Sandy Weiselman, I knew it was her. See, you're instigating this whole thing.
0: I'm telling you right. I have lost a tremendous amount of weight.
1: I know.
0: I'm so tired of you.
1: I know
0: First
1: you are.
0: First of all, I know you've got Penn State tickets somewhere down at that station.
1: We have no Penn State tickets. We've got tickets for the Ultimate Tailgate winners, 5 each for the winners at 1. They're going to the Purdue game. That's at Halloween.
0: You guys have been doing Penn State for years.
1: I know
0: you've got some.
1: Right, listen.
0: You're holding them back. Oh, my God. I got to be honest with you.
1: What's your story?
0: I am missing that Joe guy. Where is he going to be?
1: You're missing.
0: He's all over the region. He's normally down in the coal region,
1: well,
0: and I will drive all the way to Chipotle.
1: I'm not sure where he's.
0: Like that.
1: I'm not sure where he's.
0: Just to play the Drapster game and take a look at him.
1: All right.
0: Oh,
1: listen.
0: My God.
1: All right.
0: He's a tall drink of water. He is gorgeous.
1: All right. Sandy, listen, we have Rocket Man tickets coming up, but you've got to be the correct caller. I didn't do
0: listen
1: it yet.
0: Listen to me.
1: Yeah, what?
0: I need the Rocket Man tickets. Joe, is there any chance he would be going
1: I don't know.
0: The show?
1: I don't know.
0: If you could work it
1: he
0: out.
1: He is married, first of all.
0: I would sit near him. I realize he's the newlywed. Oh, come on. Stop it.
1: All right.
0: Stop listen, it. You're kidding. If he gets around a woman like me, he's gonna be thinking about things.
1: I don't think so.
0: I'm telling you right now.
1: I don't think so.
0: Listen, I have lost a tremendous amount of
1: weight. You're looking good.
0: I want the Rocket Man tickets.
1: You are,
0: I gotta be honest with you.
1: Yeah.
0: Since I've been going to the Sons of Italy, and I joined the Sons, and I'm dancing like crazy.
1: I heard you're out there partying at the Sons of Italy all the time.
0: It's like a middle-aged senior citizen meat market. Gorgeous men everywhere at the Sons.
1: I got you.
0: I can tell you this. I've been pretty active lately.
1: Oh, you have.
0: Sex after 60.
1: Yeah.
0: It's exciting. Mostly because there's now an element of danger.
1: Danger.
0: One wrong move and somebody's hip makes noise. Then you both stop and ask, was that you or me? Gary, nothing kills the mood quite like discussing whether something would require ice or not.
1: Ice.
0: I've lost a tremendous amount of weight.
1: I gotta go.
0: The rocket.

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14: 11. For today, you can expect partly cloudy skies with a slight chance of a stray shower later today. Highs in the low 70s. Tonight will be mostly cloudy and cool with showers developing after midnight. Lows in the mid-50s. For iHeartRadio, this is Future Alert meteorologist Kevin Durr.

0: 80s to now. Gary Crispin, Rod the Boy. Saturday morning. Saturday morning, I tell you, if you miss anything during the week, tune in. The entire crew is here bright and early. And we've got updates, not only keyword gold for that cruise for two to Alaska starting Monday. It is our gold rush to Alaska. We'll be dropping in solid gold nuggets. And some of the great songs we've played over the last 40 years here on KISS. And we're going to have some fun with that. And get in, get qualified to win. Bonus day coming. 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And keyword is gold at kiss1027fm.com. 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Gold Rush to Alaska starting Monday on KISS 1027, the 80s to now. You've got an update. Is that for me?
1: I was surprised that this guy checked in.
0: We heard from Al from Newberry. I was amazed the other day.
1: We got a surprise guest for you that's on the line and got an update.
0: A surprise guest.
1: KISS FM, good morning.
0: Hello.
2: Hey, Jerry. Hey, I had to call you. It's your buddy Al from Newberry.
0: Al from Newberry.
2: Even though I live down in East End.
0: Wait a minute. Al, you haven't been on the show in about, what, a year or two? I heard you were in Florida playing pickleball or something.
2: Yeah, but my mom's, well, I did until she booted me out.
0: What?
2: Carl's mad at me. She kicked me out of the basement. I got my own place.
0: Wait a minute. So, Al, you're back in town. You got kicked out of your mom's house on Woodland Avenue, and now Carl's not. What's going on? Do you have an update for me?
2: Gary, I thought I'd call you because, you know, I've been eating alone a lot.
0: Yeah.
2: I saw this thing.
0: Yeah.
2: I thought I was the only guy that would make a reservation for one at a restaurant.
0: Reservation
2: but
0: for
2: is
0: one.
2: A new trend.
0: Yep.
2: 22%, it's up over previous years.
0: Okay.
2: Of people making a reservation at a restaurant.
0: For what?
2: And it's also a popular night now is eating out on a Tuesday.
0: Tuesday?
2: And
0: really?
2: Since I got booted from my mom's basement.
0: Yep.
2: And Carl's mad at me. I get the idea that eating alone in a restaurant is becoming a trend.
0: Wait a minute. So eating out alone is more trendy, and folks are now calling for reservations, and I'd like to make a reservation for one, and it's not that awkward for you, and more, 22%, it's up over previous years. So you're eating out at restaurants alone.
2: And I've got five great things about eating alone at a restaurant. you got a moment?
0: So wait a minute. You've got a list of positive things, great things about eating alone at a restaurant, and maybe somebody out there should try it.
2: Pal, huh? It's been a while. I know I was... I wasn't around because I was playing professional pickleball down in Florida.
0: I remember.
2: Until I got banned, but that's another story.
0: You got banned.
2: Gary,
0: yeah.
2: These are the top five. Well, I got more than five. These are the top things about eating at a restaurant alone.
0: All right, so give me a couple of these, Al. Al from Newberry. The trend is eating alone in restaurants and making a reservation for one. These are the top positives about eating alone in a restaurant. Go ahead.
2: Number one, you get no judgmental stares from others at the table when you order a fourth margarita. A lot of times I'll get a margarita and then I have some more and then I get smashed.
0: You get smashed.
2: I don't mind getting drunk alone.
0: I got you. All
2: number
0: right.
2: Two,
0: yeah.
2: That bloomin' onion is all yours. I mean, I go nuts eating those bloomin' onion things.
0: You don't have to share.
2: Number three, you skip that awkward moment when it's time to divide the bill. You know, it's always awkward.
0: Yep.
2: Gary, when you're alone, you just pay the bill.
0: Yeah.
2: Here's another one. You feel a true sense of accomplishment when you solve the word search on the placemat by yourself.
0: I see.
2: Another great thing about eating alone at a restaurant.
0: All right, Al, what do you have?
2: Less people to share food with means leftovers for your cat.
0: Oh, you've got
2: I got this new cat.
0: You got
2: Gary.
0: A cat. I
2: That's
0: see.
2: Another deal.
0: Good.
2: Gary,
0: That's...
2: you can also listen in on the other table's conversations a lot easier.
0: Wait. You listen to other people's conversations at other tables?
2: Of course, unless they're married. And
0: yep.
2: then... expect stone silence. Married couples don't talk to each other.
0: No, they don't. They
2: other
0: don't have
2: people,
0: much.
2: I like listening into their conversation.
0: All right, what else?
2: Another thing that's good about eating alone in a restaurant.
0: What's that?
2: If you tell your waitress you were blown off by your Tinder date, she may give you sympathy refills
0: for nothing. I got
2: and it. Gary.
0: One more.
2: The best thing about eating alone in a restaurant.
0: What's that?
2: You're guaranteed to get lucky after dinner.
0: You're gonna get
2: you
0: lucky.
2: You know what I mean, Gary?
0: Hey.
2: Al from Newberry, I'll check back with you, pal.
0: All right, then.
2: I'm living alone. I got my own place, and I'm available.
0: I see.
2: Any of you ladies want to call and get their numbers for me if you would.
0: I
2: don't mind eating alone.
0: I'll be sure to do that. You cut him off. Al from Newberry, that was a surprise. So he's got his own place, and those are the top signs that making a reservation for one, a trend, it's up. Those are the positive things about eating alone in a restaurant.

0: 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Derwin with it.
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0: Hey, that's Crowded House, Kiss 102.7, the 80s to now. 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And pregame coming down at 10:30 this morning. Buffalo coming in and kicking off right around noon from Beaver Stadium. 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They take care of you at home and work. They do a great job. And they'll keep the game day flowing with Roto-Rooter. We got more coming. Penn State, Buffalo, Lions are trying to get to 3-0, ranked number 14 in the nation. Is that for me? We started getting crazy calls on Monday this past week.
1: You got a call coming.
0: It has been a typical Monday. And, you know, Mondays, you would imagine Howard would be checking in from Shunk, PA. Is that for me?
1: 7-2.
0: Hello. Hello.
2: Hello, Chris.
0: Yeah, Howard.
2: Hello, Rod the Boy. Hey. Howard Smith sitting up here taking it easy. Chris, why I'm up here taking it easy, Chris?
0: Yeah.
2: I'm sitting here taking it easy in Shunk, Pennsylvania.
0: Howard, you're a little wound up today. What's the latest update? What do you have for
2: Chris,
0: me?
2: Chris, Johnny Dimwitty's at it again.
0: Oh,
2: he
0: boy.
2: Come home from school on Friday.
0: Yep.
2: And he had this homework assignment.
0: Yeah.
2: And he was supposed to find out the difference between hypothetically and realistically.
0: Oh, really? Okay.
2: He said, Dad, can you help me? What's the difference? His dad looked at him. He says, you go ask your mom if she'd sleep with the mailman for $1 million.
0: Come on.
2: So he goes. He asked his mom. He came back. He said, Dad.
0: Yep.
2: She said, yes.
0: Oh, my God.
2: He said, then go upstairs and ask your sister the same question.
0: So he went upstairs and asked his teenage, she's in high school, goes to Shunk High School. He goes up and asked his sister the same thing. You got to be kidding
2: me. He came back.
0: Yep.
2: And he said, Dad. She said, yes.
0: Oh, my God.
2: He said, son, hypothetically, we're millionaires. Realistically, we're living with two loose women. True story, Chris. Another story in school for Johnny Dimwitty, Chris. I'll get back to you, Chris. It's happening up here in Shunk, PA.
0: Thank you, Howard.

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0: That is Madonna, Kiss 102.7, 80s to now Crispin Show. It is Saturday morning. Weather Authority update. Pretty good looking day for football. Going to be comfortable. A mix of sun and clouds, about 71 football-like weather. And fall rolls in officially on Tuesday at 8. That'll be on the 22nd.
1: I got an update.
0: Well, of course you do. Coming up, Larry at the plant, losing his coach in college football, head coach Ray Horn, Howard Smith and more, and Penn State coming down on your 53,000-watt home of Penn State right here on KISS FM. 40th straight season of Penn State football. Airtime pregame with Steve and Jack, 10:30. We'll kick at noon. Buffalo coming in. The Buffalo Bills. The Bulls. The University of Buffalo. What's wrong with you?
1: I thought it was the Bills.
0: Please. It has been one of those weeks, I can tell you that. Coming up, Larry at the plant weighs in about being a season ticket holder at Penn State for years and what it's like when you get older and dealing going up to all the games. Coming up on KISS 102.7 on The Crispin Show. Right now, here's Sabrina.

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0: McKay and Kiss 102.7, the 80s to now. A lot of big games in college football. Well, coming up shortly, the losingest coach in college football, head coach Ray Horn, is coming up. We mentioned earlier Penn State coming down at 10:30 pregame and a noon kick today at Beaver Stadium. You're heading up there right now. And by the way, key word this weekend is gold. Keyword gold. It is our gold rush to Alaska. A cruise for two to Alaska. A bucket list. AAA sets it up. And it's all brought to you by your folks that are your Kubota dealers. Downer Equipment, Mill Hall, AJ's Outdoor Power, Mansfield, and Counter Sport. 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And the keyword is gold for the weekend. I've got a bonus day. I go for a winner every hour. That starts coming up Monday. Your buddy Larry, Larry at the plant, has gone to Penn State for a lot of years. He weighs in about Penn State this season. Is he standing by? He's on 7-2. Larry, what's going on? What do you...
1: Hey, Larry over here at the plant, Larry Trout Run checking in. Hey, I had to call you because, I've been going to Penn State a lot of years.
0: Yep.
1: And, I'm going to be 60.
0: Yep.
1: And I got to be honest with you.
0: Yep.
1: At Penn State, when you're 60 years old, and we're going up to the Buffalo game, and yes, because I figured out how, after all these years, a Penn State game at 8. My granddad and my dad had a special back way. You were sworn to secrecy about the back way going to Penn
0: That's
1: State.
0: That's true.
1: Because he and his buddies always claimed their back way was the best way to get in with no line.
0: Yep.
1: You got in first. Of course, you couldn't tell anybody which way you went for fear they would go your back way instead of the other.

0: tradition to go up to Penn State. That was a special way.
1: That was part of tradition.
0: Gary, yep. Tailgating is the other thing that, of course, I think my granddad may have started up at Penn State long before Joe was a coach.
1: Oh, yeah.
0: They always had that tailgate tradition. They'd always tailgate before it was trendy. And my brother-in-law, Dave, and me and our group decided, to be honest with you, we had to take a look at it. We decided after all the years, it started to get to be too much money, too much hassle.
1: I get it, because I had Penn State tickets, season tickets. It was under somebody else's name, but I bought two of them. 20-plus years, and I was going to less games and kind of throwing money away. And it got pretty expensive. And I figure if I want to go to a game, I'll go to a game.
0: Too many steps to climb.
1: Yep.
0: Too many people.
1: I got it.
0: So last year, Gary, I told you we tailgated every Saturday in the comfort of my own home or Dave's or yep. one of the other guys.
1: Yep.
0: We could see better.
1: Yep.
0: Save money. Take in all the festivities in front of our big 80-inch a color television, big flat screen.
1: And then you don't have to deal with traffic getting out of there and stuck there for hours. I get that.
0: Gary,
1: totally, yeah.
0: After last season, it sort of felt like we were missing something.
1: Well.
0: So I come up with an ingenious plan. We decided to go back up to Penn State this year because we missed the all that tradition,
1: yep.
0: the atmosphere of the tailgate.
1: I got it.
0: And we came up with a good plan without having to climb all them steps.
1: What plan?
0: Waiting a mad last-minute crowd stuck together with all these other people only to miss the kickoff every week because it takes forever to get in there.
1: Oh, man.
0: Let's face it, the cost of tickets paying a hell of a lot of money.
1: I've been down that road, yeah.
0: What we've done.
1: Yeah.
0: What's more valuable than the tickets at Penn State?
1: Parking pass is more valuable.
0: You got it.
1: The
0: parking pass. So we decided it could be expensive, but
1: yep.
0: we're going to go for the most valuable thing you need when you go to Penn State, a
1: yep.
0: good parking pass.
1: Yeah.
0: So we don't have to walk 2 miles to the stadium.
1: So you're going to the games now, is that?
0: We're going to park right next to the stadium.
1: Yeah.
0: A great parking pass. And to hell with the tickets. Screw the tickets.
1: You're not getting tickets. So
0: we brought our 80-inch TV to the game. We hook it up.
1: Yeah.
0: Yes. We tailgate yes. all day. We got the food, the beer, tailgate with the friends we met over all the years. We got the Penn State atmosphere and then the best seat in the house.
1: Yep.
0: We sat down and watched the game in the parking lot, and we tailgate for the rest of the day.
1: The
0: 50-yard line seats.
1: Yeah.
0: We can hear the roar of the crowd.
1: So you were missing the tailgating, the atmosphere of being at a Penn State game without having to buy the tickets. So you bought the parking pass, and you're taking it all in and then watching the game on your big screen TV.
0: But we sit outside the stadium all day and watch a game on our big 80-inch television.
1: Yep.
0: With all the color and excitement of Penn State tailgate party.
1: That's a good idea.
0: And Gary, if there's a game that I need to see when they finally get that damn stadium done.
1: I got you.
0: I'll bite the bullet on a lot of money to get best seats at a game one of these days.
1: All right now...
0: We tailgate outside, we eat, we drink, we have fun, and we watch it in the parking lot on our big screen TV.
1: That's not a bad idea.
0: The best of Penn State. Gary, remember, you can still do the tailgate experience, but the most valuable thing you need is a good parking pass and an 80-inch TV.
1: I got it.
0: We are Penn State.
1: Thank you, Larry.

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1: crazy. 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
1: 15 artists.
0: Two nights, one stage.
1: BTS.
0: Benson Boone.
1: Cardi B.
0: Sierra.
1: Goo Goo Dolls.
0: Kenny Chesney.
1: Lainey Wilson.
0: LaSerafim.
1: Major Lazer.
0: Muse.

0: Well, that's Rod Stewart, Kiss 102.7, the 80s to now. All right, college football, weekend 3, love this time of the year.
1: State's coming down.
0: We mentioned a noon kick, 10:30 pregame. Steve and Jack will be here this morning. Our 40th straight season of Penn State Nittany Lion football. Big games, I know, big game tonight. LSU at Ole Miss. Lane Kiffin goes back. And that crowd will not be probably real nice to him. That ought to be an interesting game. Trinidad Chambliss, the real deal for Ole Miss. And that'll be a fun game that tonight. A lot of big games.
1: But there's a real big game going on down in Texas.
0: Big games in college football. And on Saturday, the losingest team in college football history, they're going to try to end an improbable 285-game losing streak as they host the heavily favored top-ranked Chipmunks at Chippewa State tomorrow at home in East Waco, East Waco State University. And standing by, guy's been on our show for many, many years, head coach Ray Horn. And I see, Coach, it's kind of a great honor for you. And I'm seeing that you are now a member of a big Hall of Fame. Apparently, I would say it might be the College Football Hall of Fame. And congratulations, Coach. Can you hear me, Coach?
2: Thank you, Chris. Go Toach! Go Toach! Chris, we're fired up. There's an upset brewing here in Waco. I can feel it. I can smell it. Our kids are fired up, Chris.
0: Coach, congratulations on the College Football Hall of Fame selection. I was surprised to hear that.
2: Chris, the only difference is it was not the College Football Hall of Fame.
0: Yeah.
2: I am now a member of the RV Hall of Fame in Elkhart, Indiana. I was stunned by being chosen. It's a great honor.
0: The RV Hall of Fame. The RV
2: Chris,
0: Hall of Fame,
2: the Recreational Vehicle Hall of Fame. I'm thrilled. We like our RV and we vacation in our RV and we love it. But hey, I appreciate
0: you. Congratulations.
2: Let's talk about our kids though. They work really hard this week as we get ready to play the number one team in the country.
0: Are you feeling pressure? You're a 70-point underdog. They're number one in America.
2: Chris, I think the pressure is all on them.
0: Yeah.
2: They've got to play at our place in a very hostile environment at Horned Toad Stadium.
0: Yep.
2: We're ready, Chris.
0: All right.
2: Bring on Alvin and the Chipmunks. Bring them on.
0: Alvin and the Chipmunks? What are you talking about?
2: Alvin is the Chipmunks. quarterback of Chippewa State.
0: Alvin, Coach. Really? Alvin?
2: His full name is Abdullah Alvin.
0: Abdullah.
2: He's a multi-talented, multi-threat QB. He missed part of last season recovering, you might remember, from a gunshot wound. But he's going to be ready, Chris.
0: Alvin and the Chipmunks, Coach. Unbelievable.
2: Chris, what scares me most is the giant chipmunk mascot they got. Scary creature, great big buck teeth.
0: Gotta
2: be 6'5". Last year we played out there.
0: Yep.
2: And this thing run onto the field during our warm-ups and scared the hell out of our kids. Got us unhinged, got into our heads.
0: I see.
2: Before kickoff, we were never the same. And I thought it was Bush League doing something like that. Bush League sending that big, scary mascot out scaring our kids.
0: All right, Coach, how do you stop Alvin and the Chipmunks on
2: Chris,
0: Saturday?
2: I think the key for us defensively, we got to make Alvin uncomfortable.
0: Yep.
2: And also the Chipmunks.
0: Yep.
2: And we're going to change things up defensively. We got to do a better job of stunting our linebackers. Last week, we stunted the linebackers.
0: Yep.
2: And they kept running into each other. We got to be able to put the pressure on. We got to be more disciplined, Chris, and not overcommit.
0: I
2: told our D-line, you got to stay home.
0: So you don't want to give up. You don't want to give up a big play in a sweep or a big play misdirection or something.
2: No, sir. I just told him, stay the hell home. Don't come to the game. Stay home.
0: Stay home.
2: You're out the next couple weeks.
0: I see.
2: We got new kids we're bringing in to start. They got to be smarter and more physical.
0: All right. Key to pulling the upset of the year. What do you
2: First
0: have to do?
2: Key is our long snapper. Probably best athlete in the team is Kenny Gates.
0: Kenny Gates.
2: A true freshman from Pearland.
0: Best athlete.
2: He needs to play better this week, Chris. He's already snapped 17 balls over the punter's head and put three through the end zone. Yeah. And then we're going to unveil potentially the most explosive kid we've ever had here. Little boy Butoto.
0: Little boy Butoto.
2: You remember that name. You hear it here first.
0: Little boy.
2: We got him ready. We got him eligible. We got him in the portal.
0: From where?
2: Actually, we got him from Harvard.
0: Harvard.
2: The kid is brilliant.
0: Wow, Harvard. And, Ivy League.
2: We got him the NIL money
0: that
2: he needs to come here and play for us. And this kid wants to be a rocket scientist someday.
0: Little boy Butoto. How big is little boy?
2: Little boy is 4'6". He's a pygmy tribesman from Papua New Guinea in Southeast Asia.
0: I see.
2: 4'6". He runs a 3.5 40.
0: Wow.
2: He's a blur, Chris.
0: You got
2: and,
0: it.
2: And, you know, he's still learning the game. He, last week, he wore the athletic supporter outside his uniform. But, hey,
0: you
2: got him the money he needs.
0: You got him an NIL deal.
2: Where is that apparently
0: from?
2: Apparently, it's some children's clothing line paying him $10 million a year. But we got him. And I told Dalton Street, get the ball to little boy. He's a blur.
0: I see.
2: He's going to be a difference maker.
0: All right.
2: He's going to be returning kicks and punts, and we got him in the slot on offense.
0: All right. What is going to be the key this week to pull this win? What we're not going to do
2: is give a fan a chance to coach our football team for a quarter of football.
0: What?
2: We had a guy that won the contest last week, coached us for the third quarter.
0: Yep.
2: And we were down 40 at the half.
0: Yep.
2: The fan came in and coached the team, and we cut the lead to 3 going into the fourth quarter. And I said, get the hell out of here, never again. What are you trying to do, ruin our reputation? Get him out of here.
0: I see.
2: We lost by 45, and I said, that's more like it, Toads. Don't ruin our reputation as the laughing stock of college football. Go Toads! Go Toads! We're going to shock the world tomorrow and beat Alvin in the Chipmunks, Chris.
0: All right, Coach, good luck. Losing his coach in all of college football, head coach Ray Horn. The Fighting Horn Toads, East Waco State University. One of the other big games in college football, and if they should lose it, it would be 286 in a row.

0: 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Guys, have a great rest of the weekend. Gold Rush to Alaska starts here on the Crispin Show Monday. 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And you'll get a $20 gift card when you qualify for that Alaskan cruise for two. Bucket list coming down. Penn State pregame at 10:30. We'll kick off at noon here on Kiss FM. We better leave you with this. Howard Smith on 7-2.
1: Hello.
2: Hello, Chris.
0: Yeah, Howard.
2: Hello, Rhonda boy. Hey. Howard Smith setting up here, taking it easy. Chris, why we's up here taking it easy? Chris, we're sitting here taking it easy in Chuck, Pennsylvania. Slick Beasley and I are here at the McDonald's in Chuck. We're sitting here having our breakfast.
0: I bet.
2: Overhearing all the gossip in Chuck.
0: Well, of course.
2: Chris,
0: yeah.
2: A lot of crazy stories have happened up in Chuck, PA. In
0: the what's going
2: last
0: on?
2: Last day or two.
0: What's happening?
2: Matter of fact, an elderly woman called 911 on her cell phone yesterday.
0: Wow. Okay.
2: And she reported her car had been broken into.
0: Oh, my God.
2: Chris,
0: yeah.
2: She was hysterical.
0: Oh, boy.
2: She explained the situation. The dispatcher said, "You know, hold on, ma'am. Settle down." The woman's screaming and crying. She said, they stole my stereo.
0: Oh, boy.
2: They stole the steering wheel, the brake pedal, even the accelerator.
0: What?
2: The lady at the other end said, "Stay calm, ma'am. An officer is on the way."
0: Oh, thank God.
2: Chris,
0: yeah.
2: A few minutes later, the cop radioed back, "Disregard. She got into the back seat by mistake." Chris, stuff happens up here all the time.
0: I bet.
2: That was Minnie Dimwitty, Chris.
0: Minnie.
2: 89 years old. She's starting to lose it, Chris.
0: I see.
2: She's a little different.
0: All right, what
2: Chris,
0: else? Yeah.
2: And then we had another story, breaking news in Chunk.
0: Yeah.
2: Tough-looking group of hairy bikers riding up here in Chunk.
0: These are hairy bikers.
2: And they seen a girl up here at the bridge.
0: Yeah.
2: Ready to jump.
0: Oh, my God.
2: The leader, big burly guy, got off his bike. He said, "What are you doing?" She says, "I'm going to jump."
0: Oh, boy. Man.
2: He didn't appear to be insensitive.
0: Yeah.
2: He also didn't want to miss an opportunity.
0: So?
2: So he said, "Before you jump, how about you give me a kiss?"
0: Chris, come on.
2: She said, "All right, I'll give you a kiss."
0: Yeah.
2: Chris,
0: yeah.
2: She kissed him like he's never been kissed before. Long, deep,
0: oh my
2: lingering,
0: God.
2: Passionate kiss.
0: Wow. Man.
2: Stuck her tongue down his throat, Chris. This tough, hairy guy said, "Oh, my God, wow. That was the best kiss I've ever had. You're a real talent. You're unbelievable. You could get any guy you want. Why would you want to do this? Why are you trying to end it all?" She said, "My mom and dad don't like me dressing up like a girl." Chris,
0: yeah.
2: Both of the bikers jumped. True story yesterday in Chuck, Pennsylvania. Chris, I'll get back to you. Chris, I'll get back to you.
0: Thank you, Howard.
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From Huey Lewis in the News, Hall & Oates, Whitney Houston, Queen, Wham, Tina Turner, and a bunch from movie soundtracks. 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
1: Thank you for having us on. This is Jack Cradiville, and it's a big night tonight. Night number two. We've got Benson Boone, Lainey Wilson, also Major Lazer, Snoop Dogg, Smashing Pumpkins. 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

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We're going to have a bonus day on Monday. 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
1: Justin Bieber always seemed more like a begonia guy to me, but there's Daisies and this Jack Cradiville. 80s and 90s continue. 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

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We're going to have a bonus day on Monday. 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
1: Margaret Leanne Rimes, How Do I Live? 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
1: 80s and 90s, Jack Kratville. 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Music to our ears. We're talking an orchestra. I'll explain after Natasha Bedingfield.

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2: It's a full hour of 80s music hosted by the guy who still walks across the high school football field pumping his fist high in the air. Jeff Stevens. 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
3: Glad you're back with me for another week of 80s big hits, lost 80s classics, and our theme this time around. Now that we are officially starting fall this coming Tuesday, it's autumn number ones. From the fall of 1980, let's get things started with Queen's number one hit, Another One Bites the Dust, on the 80s show.

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1: 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I'm Jeff Stevens. Glad you're here for another edition of The 80s Show. And fall happens this coming Tuesday, September 22nd. So we're highlighting number one hits from the fall season back in the 80s from 1986. Huey Lewis in the News and Stuck With You.

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1: Thanks for checking out the 80s show. I'm Jeff Stevens. The fall of 1984 was a big kickoff for Billy Ocean and started a long streak of hits for him, including this number one song from the fall of 84. Here's Caribbean Queen.

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We're going to have a bonus day on Monday. 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
1: I'm Jeff Stevens. Fall officially kicks in this Tuesday, the 22nd. 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This got all the way to number four, but didn't quite get to number one in the fall of 1986. 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